0: 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Visit oracleag.com.
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if I went the distance and I thought it looked different? What if the grieving just means I'll be happy again? I wanna believe it.

Murray, the author tells his story, and we'll see how he brought all things together, saw us caught up in a tether. Well, we thought that he would never set us free, but he did.

0: And so I wanted to apologize for the argument. I shouldn't have said those things. I guess I was feeling ignored. But I know it's not your fault. Will you forgive me?
1: Of course I will. And I should have made a better effort to call you more often. Will you forgive me?
0: Yeah.
1: I can't believe you came all this way just to apologize to me.
0: Well, you're always pulling surprises on me. I figured it was time to pull one on you.
1: You know, can we walk while we talk? This is kind of awkward, but I have to go.
0: Right.
1: I'm going to be late for my meeting.
0: That's okay.
1: Do you have a place to stay? I could set something up.
0: Actually, Joanne and I are staying at Agent Borland's house.
1: He was in on this, too?
0: Yeah.
1: Wow, you're sneaky. I bet I could find a job for you in the FBI if you want it.
0: I'll pass.
1: Hey, Joanne.
2: Hi, Mitch.
1: So sorry I have to go so quickly.
0: That's okay. We'll get settled in at the Borlands. Can we meet for dinner tonight, though?
1: That'd be great. I'll call you.
0: How about I call you?
1: Right. Hello? Yeah, I'm on my way right now. I'll be there in 20 minutes.
0: Wow.
3: What's the problem?
0: Nothing. I'm fine. It's just that's the first time I've seen him in months. I was just thinking... Oh, never mind. I expect too much out of these moments.
4: You can have this room while you're here, Connie.
0: Oh, thanks, Mrs. Borland.
4: Oh, please, call me Janelle.
0: All right.
4: And your room is just down the hall, Joanne.
3: Oh, thank you. That's very gracious. My, is that a Hitchcock rocker?
4: It is. I collect antiques.
3: Oh, you're kidding.
4: No, why? Oh, that's right. Connie told me you had an antique shop.
3: Yes. In fact, the reason I'm here is to take an old compass to the Smithsonian. It might

Hey, the show within a show continues here. Backstage with Joseph Habedank, Marshall Hall, and Carly Hopper. This song goes back quite a number of years. It's a flashback with Candy Christmas.

0: We're back, and we're glad you're with us. Room React.
1: Yeah.
0: It's Homecoming Radio.
2: It is.
3: So much fun.
4: Here now is the Gaither Vocal Band as we come down to land the plane. This one from Let's Just Praise the Lord. Wonderful song of praise.
5: We

0: Riddle me this, riddle me that.
1: It is the Wednesday riddle. Our clue this morning, Chloe.
2: It is a sheep without a vehicle. What suburb in the Hunter region am I?
1: Welcome to the show, Vicky.

0: tough one this week, Chloe.
1: Yes. Wednesday Whittle. Tell us what suburb name we are referring to. The clue was a sheep without a vehicle. We are still trying to find this suburb. Mm. We've got a couple of people who think they know what it is. Welcome to the show, Andrew.
2: Hi.
0: Hello. Andrew, what are you up to this morning?
2: Just at work.
0: Oh, there you go.
1: Well, you're also at work for the fresh start too, because we've got your brain ticking along. A sheep without a vehicle, what suburb am I, Andrew?
2: I reckon you're Mount Hutton.
0: Mount Hutton. All right, run us through the working out on this one.
2: Well, if you're sheep and you don't have a vehicle, you might still need a mount of some sort.
0: Okay.
2: And Hutton is a little bit off mutton.
1: Yeah. I like it.
0: I like it.